0: Escoltes ICAT.
1: Ladies and gentlemen, I'm just getting back from the tour. 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
1: Una altra de les noves promeses de la música electrònica és Van, amb aquest I Will Find You. Anem a posar-te una altra de les cançons fetes a casa. De les noves generacions de músics de casa nostra, aquí tenim els Vitara rodant amb La fi del món.

0: you're going back. As the jazz devil. Every morning, hail the jazz devil. As long as days keep dawning, I'm the jazz devil. 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Wow!
1: Vas porta entrada o camí